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15: I'm meteorologist Laura Lockwood, and here's your Around the Ozarks forecast this hour. Lows dip down to about 58 tonight under clear skies, south winds 5 to 10 miles per hour. Tomorrow, highs around 88. Clear skies tomorrow night, lows dip down to about 61. Right now, it's 75 degrees.
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15: I'm meteorologist Laura Lockwood, and here's your Around the Ozarks forecast this hour. Lows dip down to about 58 tonight under clear skies. Southerly winds 5 to 10 miles per hour. Ample sunshine expected tomorrow. Daytime highs approaching 88. Lows dip down to about 61 tomorrow night. Right now, it's 66 degrees.

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11: I'm meteorologist Laura Lockwood, and here's your Around the Ozarks forecast this hour. Lows dip down to about 58 tonight under clear skies. Southerly winds 5 to 10 miles per hour. Ample sunshine expected tomorrow. Daytime highs approaching 88. Lows dip down to about 61 tomorrow night. Currently 62.

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13: I'm meteorologist Laura Lockwood, and here's your Around the Ozarks forecast this hour. Lows dip down to about 58 tonight under clear skies. Southerly winds 5 to 10 miles per hour. Ample sunshine expected tomorrow. Daytime highs approaching 88. Lows dip down to about 61 tomorrow night. Right now, it's 59 degrees.

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3: I've got good news and bad news. Hey, Springfield, Clayton here from Civil Kitchen. 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

0: You know what's interesting, Jess? 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
1: I'm meteorologist Laura Lockwood, and here's your Around the Ozarks forecast this hour. Lows dip down to about 58 tonight under clear skies. Southerly winds 5 to 10 miles per hour. Ample sunshine expected tomorrow. Daytime highs approaching 88. Lows dip down to about 61 tomorrow night. Currently, it's 58 degrees.
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4: 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I'll play part of a song on my guitar. 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
7: I'm meteorologist Laura Lockwood, and here is your Around the Ozarks forecast to this hour. Lows level off around 58 overnight under clear skies. Winds out of the south, 5 to 10 miles per hour. Wednesday, highs around 88. Wednesday night, lows dip down to about 61. Currently, it's 61 degrees.
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1: I'm meteorologist Laura Lockwood, and here is your Around the Ozarks forecast to this hour. Lows level off around 58, overnight under clear skies, winds out of the south 5 to 10 miles per hour. Wednesday, highs around 88. Wednesday night, lows dip down to about 61. Right now, 61.
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0: 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Every Wednesday, Mike the Intern and Jay Stevens rip apart Wednesday. The guys take a song and break it down to its core at 9 a.m. and 6 p.m.
3: I never got a chance to meet him. 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
4: I'm meteorologist Laura Lockwood, and here's your Around the Ozarks forecast to this hour. Lows level off around 58 overnight under clear skies. Winds out of the south, 5 to 10 miles per hour. Wednesday, highs around 88. Wednesday night, lows dip down to about 61. Currently, it's 57 degrees.
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11: I'm meteorologist Laura Lockwood, and here's your Around the Ozarks forecast this hour. Lows dip down to about 57 overnight under clear skies. Winds out of the south around 5 miles per hour. Clear skies Wednesday. Highs around 88. Clear skies Wednesday night. Lows dip down to about 61. Currently, it's 57 degrees.

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2: I'm meteorologist Laura Lockwood, and here's your Around the Ozarks forecast to this hour. Lows of low around 55, overnight under clear skies, south winds around 5 miles per hour. Bright sunshine, Wednesday, highs around 88. Wednesday night, lows of low around 61, currently 55.
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2: 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And you're going to be more than just a street cop. 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But like I said, if you're at a point in your life where you need some change, become an officer with the Springfield Police. 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
1: Good morning, Mike the Intern. Thank you so much for waking up with me today on the show. We're going to talk about the new Tom Petty box set on the way, the new Def Leppard box set. We'll talk about the new documentary about Greg Allman and a new live Doors album. 6:30 and 7:30 morning spin celebrating the 50th anniversary of ELO's A New World Record. 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
12: I'm meteorologist Laura Lockwood, and here's your Around the Ozarks forecast this hour. Sunny skies today with highs around 88, winds out of the southwest 5 to 10 miles per hour. Lows dip down to about 61 tonight. Ample sunshine expected tomorrow, high of 88, currently 54.
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I'm Mike the Intern. Good morning. Thank you so much for waking up with me today. This next band has got a new box set on the way. It's called Origins 1971 through 78, and that includes some early demos and some early shows that they played right around the time they put out their first record. It's Tom Petty on 104.7 The Cave.

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0: It's Mike the Intern, and time to read some bad news over happy music.
2: If the Venn diagram of running enthusiast and Taco Bell fan, you'll find International Taco Bell 50K Ultramarathon Racer smack dab in the middle. No, I'm not making this up. On Saturday, hundreds of people with Taco Bell cravings and no concern for their digestive systems embarked on a 31-mile taco trot that took participants to 10 Denver-area Taco Bell locations. The mission, eat a menu item from at least 9 of the 10 restaurants, all while running 50K. This has been bad news over happy music, and I think I had a nightmare about this once.
0: 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Here's Ned Reynolds.
2: Mike the Intern, Ned Reynolds, halfway point of the week, and he's not right all the time, but when he is right, I got to give the man credit. One of the ones he thought it might be was actually the one that ended up being the Ozarks Springbirds.
3: That's what they are. What do you mean I'm not always right?
2: I call it like I see it, but when you are right, I'm going to tell you.
3: You don't see right all the time. I'm always right.
2: Hey, your bank account says different, my friend.
3: That bank account says a whole hell of a lot different. Ozark Springbirds is what they're going to be called from here on in or until they decide to change the name again. That's what the team will be called. And the team, of course, is the St. Louis Cardinals AA Farm Club. Now, I say the St. Louis Cardinals, the player agreement is still there, and that will remain in effect for the next 15 years, I believe it is. But association with the team, different ownership. It's owned by Diamond Properties now and not the St. Louis Cardinals. And Diamond Properties has said, prefer you to change the name and to change association with the big club. And one of the reasons for that is problems with promotions and things of that nature. It's very intricate in what they have done, but the bottom line is a change in name of the team, and they will be called the Ozarks Springbirds.
2: What do you think?
3: Oh, it's a wash for me. It's one that it's a lucky guess I made. It's kind of a calculated guess in a way, but it stands to reason you couldn't call them the Redbirds because that's already used, and there was no other name. There were hints that were dropped.
2: Yeah.
3: Mr. Ryder had some of those hints. He said it would have geographic and historic reference. Well, the geographic one is the Ozarks. Historic reference, what could it be? It couldn't be really anything else. There's no other name that fits it. The KY3ers or something like that. I was told, not directly, but I was told, not naming the team, that I had something to do with it. And I did? What did I do? Well, Springbirds. I used that on the very first telecast in April of 2005 when St. Louis was down here to differentiate between the two teams. Now, I don't know whether I coined it or not, but I used that term, and then it was used for the next 22 years after that.
2: Ned, the trendsetter, all right.
3: No, not necessarily. Just a lucky circumstance.
2: Yeah, well, like I said, you're not always right, but when you are, you got to give yourself a high five. All right, so playoffs continued last night. Who got the dubs?
3: Well, the Dodgers and the Brewers got the win. The Dodgers beat the Braves 3-1. Yash Yamamoto, 7 innings. Boy, this is a great job, too. 7 innings, 4 hits, 1 run, and 10 strikeouts. Kiki Hernandez had a home run in the 4th inning. Freddie Freeman had a home run in the 4th inning. And the Dodgers made it stand. Out on the West Coast, it was the Padres and the Brewers. And, hey, the Padres have to win. This is a best-of-5 series, and the Brewers had a 2-0 lead. It's now 2-1. Jake Cronenworth hit a 5th inning home run for San Diego, put them up 3-2. Then in the 6th inning, the Padres had a rally going. Cooper Pratt of the Brewers committed a throwing error. Xander Bogaerts came in to score, and there was the difference in the game. The final was 4-3 in favor of the Padres over the Brewers. Michael King, who's normally a starter, came in relief in the 9th inning and pitched extremely well, as you knew he would. So the series all continue. Now the American League, well, that's going on later on today.
2: We've got a couple of weeks where the Missouri State Bears playing on weird days. You got Thursday night tomorrow, then next Wednesday, and then a Tuesday night after that. Kind of bizarro, but and they're also on the road another week, too.
3: That's so. Part of the TV contract that the Conference USA has with ESPN. They'd have the middle of the week games for the month of October. Now, and later on in November, it goes back to Saturday afternoon games. But the Bears do play tomorrow night, Thursday night, in Bowling Green, Kentucky, against the Western Kentucky Hilltoppers, who, while they don't have a great record, they're still pretty doggone good. Did lose in a surprise to New Mexico State last week. However, the Bears and Western Kentucky will probably put on a pretty good show, but that game is tomorrow night.
2: That's there right there. We got plenty of sports left to talk about down the road. I will see you then.
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1: 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I have repeatedly voted against increasing your utilities and against increasing taxes for gas and groceries. I've been proud to make sure that moms have access to prenatal care, access to postpartum care, access to child care. I was honored to be the tie-breaking vote on fully funding our schools across the state of Missouri. I'm fighting for things to be better and to make sure that this is a place we can all feel proud to call home. And I will always do that in the Missouri State Senate.
2: Betsy Fogel for State Senate. Paid for by Fogel for Missouri. Maury Mecklen, Treasurer.
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Sultan's a swing, 6:30:51 right now. And I'm Mike the Intern. It's time for a morning spin brought to you by Kilroy's in Branson. If you happen to be headed south to Branson in the near future, grab yourself some classic rock tees the next time you go to Kilroy's. This week we're celebrating the 50th anniversary of ELO's A New World Record. This next song, according to Jeff Lynn, is a bouncy little number. I really don't know much about it. It's just that I wrote it and sang the thing, and I suppose it's along the lines of an American trying to sound like an American style, like the Doobie Brothers or something, that American group with harmonies. I wasn't trying to copy them, but it was kind of that style that I was going for. The song's called So Fine on vinyl on 104.7 The Cave.

0: 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I'm Mike the Intern. Up next, we're going to talk about the new Def Leppard box set after Led Zeppelin on 104.7 The Cave.
1: 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These things are awesome, and we're giving them away. 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
0: Picture this. 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You got a house full of people, and your main drain suddenly backs up. 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Total nightmare. I once thought about taking a pipe wrench to it myself, but that's as smart as attempting a 60-yard field goal in the gale force headwind. 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

104.7 The Cave in Springfield. It's pure classic rock. I'm Mike the Intern. Good morning. Thank you so much for waking up with me today. This next band has been putting out some box sets recently, and they just put out their fourth volume, which includes all of the latest albums they've put out since, I think, 2015. So, really good collection. If you're looking to get all of them, it's Def Leppard on 104.7 The Cave.

0: 104.7 The Cave is Springfield's pure classic rock. I'm Mike the Intern. I'm next to an artist who is extending his stay in Vegas. I'll tell you more about that next on 104.7 The Cave.
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0: Sun in 89 today. What is going on? 50s in the morning, 80s in the afternoon. Wow. I'm Mike the Intern. We're opening up a six-pack of pure classic rock with a guy who also drums with a band called the Eagles, and they extended their Vegas run at the Sphere through next year. They're going to be in there, I think, through January. So you got some more chances to see those guys. But this is Don Henley on 104.7 The Cave.

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Greg Allman's got a new documentary out called The Music of My Soul. It is available on Prime, Apple TV, YouTube, and and digitally. So definitely watch that. I know I'm going to make Jay watch it for Dark Side of the Stream soon. I'm Mike the Intern. Good morning. It's the James Gang on 104.7 The Cave.

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1: Through it all, this young man kept everything in the palm of his hand. This is what number 15 had to say after beating the Raiders in Las Vegas on Sunday.
2: It's an awesome stadium. It really is. It's cool. There's always great games played here. And the Chiefs kingdom travels well. And so it's I always take a lot of pride when I play here to play my best football. And it took my best football today in order to get the win. When you kind of get close to that 50-yard line, you kind of have to be alert for cover zero. And so we talked through starting every play on the entire script about cover zero, what we're going to do and where the answers are. And so we got to protect it. We only had one free rusher coming from the furthest place away. And Tyquan knew that he got cover zero, that middle of the whole field's open, so to run to a spot. And I just threw it up, let him run underneath it. Obviously, sucks that he hurt his ankle on that play. But a big play for us to help us kind of go out there and get the win. It's tough because those guys, they put in so much work, and I mean, I was in that spot last year, and so everybody puts in so much work to be out there and to play the game they love, and one play can change your season. And so for him, he's put in all the time and all the work, and had a tough play there. I mean, you hope for the best, but at the same time, you want to show him support, because I know how it is when you're in that position, man. It's like the world's kind of closing in on you, and you want to make sure you have support and your teammates there. That's a good football team. I mean, first off, defensively, they got a lot of veteran guys that came over to add into the talent they had, and the D-line, the linebackers, and then the secondary all playing together and getting us off the field a lot of the time. We had some explosive plays there, especially towards the end, that kind of really helped us. But that's a really good football team. And then when Kirk's dealing like that, man, it's hard to stop. He knows the entire offense, and he gets the ball out of his hand and gets it to his playmakers, and they got a guy like Brock Bowers up there making plays. And so that's a really good football team. It was a good win for us, but we have to keep building and keep getting better, and I'm sure they'll do the same.
1: Those are your keys to the kingdom. It's brought to you by Favorstone. 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
0: Find out what documentaries Mike the Intern and Jay Stevens are watching.
1: And I took this from Quentin Tarantino, and I think it was True Romance, where he said the line, there are two different types of people in this world. You're an Elvis man or a Roy Orbison man.
3: Ooh.
1: I am
3: the Those are the only two choices?
1: If you were to, yeah. Well, there's different iterations of that. Are you an Elvis man? Or are you a Beatles man?
3: Yeah, or is that?
1: But I've heard
3: different. Are you a John Lennon, Paul McCartney?
1: Yeah, but right? I think ultimately the
3: are
1: Elvis.
3: Are you an Oasis, Beatles? No?
1: If you were to say, I mean, the Elvis, Beatles one makes sense. Elvis, Roy Orbison makes sense. I'm definitely
3: Led Zeppelin, Rolling Stones.
1: No, it would be Beatles Stones.
3: Beatles Stones.
0: Yeah. 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

0: I'm State Representative Betsy Fogel. I was born and raised here in Springfield. Southwest Missouri is in my blood. And the thing that I hear the most is that families are getting priced out. The cost of living is too high. The cost of utilities are too high. The cost of going to the grocery store and feeding your family. I've opposed all efforts to increase the cost of living for Springfieldians. I have repeatedly voted against increasing your utilities and against increasing taxes for gas and groceries. I've been proud to make sure that moms have access to prenatal care, access to postpartum care, access to child care. I was honored to be the tie-breaking vote on fully funding our schools across the state of Missouri. I'm fighting for things to be better and to make sure that this is a place we can all feel proud to call home. And I will always do that in the Missouri State Senate.
1: Betsy Fogel for State Senate. Paid for by Fogel for Missouri. Maury Mecklen, Treasurer.
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It is 53. I'm Mike the Intern. Good morning. Time for a morning spin brought to you by Kilroy's in Branson. If you're on the hunt for some cool classic rock tees next time you're at the lake, go to Kilroy's. They got a bunch of them. This week we're celebrating the 50th anniversary of a new world record from ELO. Jeff Lynne loved to use augmented chords. He said this song has a very augmented chord in it. Harrison used to use these a lot of these chords too, and he said, I think the influence of using those types of chords came from the long wave sort of songs, trying to marry those two styles together, putting those old funny Victorian chords into new songs that give it a good lift. Kind of makes it more of a special song because it's got a weird chord in it and nobody knows how to play it. Living Thing has that. There's a few more of mine that have these types of chords, and I tried to make songs a little different. Living Thing would have had much more normal run-of-the-mill chord sequence. Otherwise, the chords would have been like C, A minor, F, G, instead of C, A minor, D minor, G augmented, and then back to C. That augmented gives it that tension. And that's why I love Jeff Lynne so much, because I'm a music nerd. The song's called Living Thing on vinyl on 104.7 The Cave.

0: 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I'm Mike the Intern. I got 20 bucks to give you to Fast Break Sports during Guitar Hero Worship. 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

Company on Springfield's Pure Classic Rock, 104.7 The K, Rock and Roll Fantasy. Good morning, Mike the Intern. 7:39, it's 53, and time to play Guitar Hero Worship. The way this works, I'm going to play part of a song on my guitar. 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
12: 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We are playing Guitar Hero Worship. Let me play the song one more time for you.

0: 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We're playing Guitar Hero Worship. What's the name of the song?
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They've got a new live album on the way. This one is going to be from a 1970 era when they were recording L.A. Woman. So definitely more of a blues set and definitely something you want in your collection if you're a big fan of The Doors. I'm Mike the Intern. Good morning. It's Stevie Ray Vaughan and Double Trouble on 104.7 The Cave.

0: 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Here's Ned Reynolds.
1: Ned Reynolds, Mike, the intern, back in the studio on a Wednesday morning. So we talked a little bit about yesterday's games and who got the dubs. We also got some action tonight, don't we?
2: We do indeed. The Los Angeles Dodgers beat the Atlanta Braves 3-1, so they'll take today off. And the San Diego Padres nipped the Milwaukee Brewers 4-3, and San Diego had to win that one because this is a best-of-five series. American League is today. The Cleveland Guardians play the Chicago White Sox in Chicago on the south side. They'll have a big crowd for that one. And the Tampa Bay Rays will be at Yankee Stadium in New York, and these are both very big series coming up in the American League. So baseball is continuing, and fortunately the weather, at least for now, is cooperating.
1: Fingers crossed. We've got another sad note this morning. A veteran coach has passed on.
2: He has, and this is a sad note. Dennis Franchione, who had a great coaching career nationally. My goodness, he was with Alabama and Texas Christian and Texas A&M and the New Mexico Lobos and so forth. But he's from this area, from Girard, Kansas, and he began, Mike, his coaching career at Miller High School over in Lawrence County. Had a friend tell me last night, he said, you know, Reynolds, I was in seventh grade, and Coach Franchione was my seventh grade science teacher in 1973. It was a job out of college. He went to Pittsburgh State, and his first job was at Miller. Well, indeed, he passes from the scene at the age of 75. He was out of coaching the last several years, had thought about coming back and applied for several jobs, but did not get them. But still a great coaching career, and Dennis Franchione leaving us at the age of 75.
1: Blues in Chicago last night, not having a great start to the season.
2: No, and I thought this was a sure thing because the Blackhawks are not very good at all. Chicago went into this game 0-3 on the year. And the St. Louis Blues, I think, a pretty good team. Blackhawks beat them. Chicago 4, the St. Louis Blues 2. So the Blues are now 1-2 to start out the season, and they will be at home tomorrow night. They'll take on the San Jose Sharks up in St. Louis. That'll be their home opener. And I still think the St. Louis Blues team is pretty good. This is it's such an early start.
1: Oh, yeah.
2: Gosh, you've got 84 total games to play, and that's a lot.
1: Not quite a baseball season, but pretty damn close. Ned, stay right there, and have yourself some more coffee, and I'll see you tomorrow.
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0: Every Wednesday, Mike the Intern and Jay Stevens rip apart Wednesday. The guys take a song and break it down to its core at 9 a.m. and 6 p.m.
1: The guy who was born Terrence Michael Joseph. I'm not going to say his last name because you'll know who it is once I say it.
3: Terrence Michael Joseph.
1: He was born
3: Terry.
1: I'll give you another hint. Birmingham, England.
3: Seems like a lot of those guys come from there, right? And also seems like a lot of these older guys have four names.
1: Right? I think it's an English thing.
3: I think it is, maybe.
1: I don't know if you're from the UK. Give us a call. Let us know if that's true or not. But
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1: 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I'm Mike the Intern. It's time for the 3 Degrees. I'm Mike the Intern. The way this works, I'm going to play three songs by three different bands that all have something in common. First person to tell me what that is, 417-863-7104, wins $20 to Las Cazuelas in Marshfield and Ozark. Kicking off the 3 Degrees, I'm Mike the Intern. It's the Steve Miller Band on 104.7 The Cave.

0: certainly was in the right.
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2: 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Are those songs they played? You have about 4 minutes to figure out. 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
2: 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We're playing the 3 Degrees of Mike the Intern. So what do these songs have in common? Jet Airliner Money and this next one. They're all edited because, well, they contain words I can't say on the air. This one is edited as well. It's Who Are You from The Who on 104.7 The Cave.

0: 104.7 The Cave is your proud home for the Kansas City Chiefs, who, by the way, are going into the bye week undefeated. That's what I love to hear. Don't love the fact that we got a bye week on week five, though. But that means we're taking this weekend off. No stress at all. We'll be back next Sunday, the 18th, when the Chiefs take on the Chargers back home at Arrowhead. That means the Red Lot starts at 1. Don't miss it. I'm Mike the Intern. We open up a six-pack of pure classic rock next with the Stones. I'm 104.7 The Cave.
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1: Yeah, man.
0: All right, I can't tell you any iteration of this guy's name because you'll know it.
1: Some kind of clue.
0: One clue is he was born in Indiana.
1: Axl Rose.
0: I thought he was from, is he from Indiana?
1: Is it
0: Indiana? I thought it was like Kentucky, but I mean, I think you're right. I think it is Indiana. All right, no. He was in a glam rock band called Trash, which was named after a New York Dolls song. I had no idea.
1: Okay.
0: Installed telephones at one point, and then eventually quit that job and traveled to New York City in an attempt to land a record contract.
1: And he sounds like he did it, probably.
0: He did start doing this in 74, and for about a year, he was going back and forth between Indiana and New York.
1: Gosh.
0: Didn't do a whole lot for a few years. Wasn't until that he got interest from Rod Stewart's manager, who then started saying, this is kind of what you need to do. That will be important later.
1: Gosh, this is the weirdest guessing game ever.
0: There's really two famous guys from Indiana. You got one of them.
1: Gosh, who would the other one have been?
0: I'll give you one last
1: little clue.
0: He's like a working man's guy. He likes farmers, stuff like that.
1: John Mellencamp.
0: There we go. Finally. Might as well.
1: Told he was you. In a glam rock band?
0: You know what else about? Yeah, called Trash.
1: Wow.
0: You know what else is crazy? Steve Cropper.
1: Yes.
0: Produced one of his records. Wow. Isn't that awesome?
1: Yeah.
0: I love it. I love the fact that he worked with Steve. But anyway, yes, he was born John T. Mellencamp on this date in 1951, then would change his name to Johnny Cougar, then John Cougar, then John Cougar Mellencamp, and then back to
1: John Mellencamp.
0: What that was a circle.
1: Full circle name change.
0: Yeah. Since they started Farm Aid in 1985, as of 2024, $80 million raised to
1: farmers,
0: which is awesome. They just did it a couple weeks ago. Anyway, so because it's John Mellencamp's birthday, we're going to do Hurt So Good, and we are going to start with the bass. Off the album American Fool, probably one of his best, when he was still John Cougar, though.
1: Right.
0: What'd you think about this guy when you were growing up?
1: He was all right. We were cool with him.
0: We were cool with him, even though he didn't have eyeliner on.
1: Yeah, we let him slide. He had long hair. He's cool.
0: Okay. But it's those dance moves that got you, wasn't it?
1: Them tight farmer pants.
0: Well, yeah, tight farmer pants and dance moves. He's actually a really little guy, man, like really small dude. But either way, and again, whenever I saw him last time he was in town, he was touring on an Airstream. So, like, the band had their own thing, and then he'd had an Airstream set up in the back of the JQH with, like, a little setup like it would be out in the middle of nowhere. Still pretty cool dude. It's Mellencamp's birthday, and that's what we're doing, Rip It Apart Wednesday on 104.7 The Cave.
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Jay Stevens, Mike the intern, back in the studio. It is Rip It Apart Wednesday on 104.7 The Cave. Today we're celebrating John Mellencamp's birthday. He was born on this date in 1951. So he turned 75 this year. Milestone birthday. And we're doing Hurt So Good from the record American Fool. And now we're to the drums.

0: they're the quote.
1: I'm just reading from their producer, who said in 2011 that it was fraught with layers of problems. They had 20 or so songs, but the record company thought they were making a Neil Diamond type album, which is crazy. And he goes, I can remember an A&R guy in a picture coming in to listen to him and basically thinking we had nothing. But on this record, they had Heard So Good, Jack and Diane.
2: Yeah.
1: Which is like...
2: two huge bangers.
1: Massive hits. Like, massive hits. But that just goes to show you, most A&R guys don't know what the hell they're talking about.
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1: Yeah, I know what the hell. No, you don't, but the public does. We'll be back with guitar next, Heard So Good. John Mellencamp's birthday, Rip It Apart Wednesday on 104.7 The Cave.
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0: Mike, the intern, Jay Stevens, in the studio. It is Rip It Apart Wednesday, celebrating John Mellencamp's birthday. He was born on this date in Seymour, Indiana. Seymour, Indiana. Where's Seymour, Indiana?
1: I don't know. It sounds like it's in the middle of the state.
0: Not a bit. It's kind of a railroad town. Largest city in Jackson County. However,
1: population?
0: In 2020, 21,000 people. So not a
1: That's
0: big
1: a very
0: place.
1: Small town. It's like, kind of like Seymour, Missouri.
0: It's kind of in the bottom right-hand corner of Indiana, kind of. It's like in the middle, like south middle, kind of.
1: I'm not even sure where Indiana is. So.
0: It's east of here. I'll help you. It's east of here. Okay. Anyway, there's your geography lesson.
1: I must have missed that day in class.
0: Yeah, I wasn't there that day. Let's listen to the guitar. Kenny Aronoff played the drums, by the way.
1: Yeah, I was going to say Kenny Aronoff. But I remember a big story about it.
0: Great riff, man. I don't know. I'm not really sure if... they're giving him... Larry Crane played guitar on this. And was a big contributor in to the arrangements and kind of the production that was, they called this Heartland Rock.
1: Right.
0: Which is interesting because it sounds like Southern Rock, which is what Southern Rock is. I guess it has more country than the blues in it, more a little bit boogie in it. But, I mean, this could be a Skinner song.
1: Yeah.
0: You know what I mean?
1: Yeah.
0: So I don't understand what I hate when people over genre and subgenre things. It's like, describe what it is to me, and then you can kind of give me an idea. But, like, it's just Southern Rock. Why do we need another term like Heartland Rock?
1: I don't think we need a Heartland.
0: What the hell does that mean? Some guy just came up with that and thinks he's bad. I coined the term Heartland Rock. Oh, good for you, bud. We'll do the vocals next. Hurts So Good. 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
14: I'm meteorologist Laura Lockwood, and here's your Around the Ozarks forecast to this hour. Bright sunshine expected today with highs around 88. Westerly winds 5 to 10 miles per hour. Tonight, lows around 61. Bright sunshine expected tomorrow. High temperatures reach up to 88. Right now, 56.
0: Jay Stevens, Mike the intern, back in the studio.
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0: 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Let's do the vocals.
15: When I was a young boy.
1: That's what makes it Heartland Rock.
15: Those young boy ways. Now that I'm getting older, so much older.
0: How the hell did that voice like that come out of a little guy like
1: that? He still smokes, too. Chain smokes, like, nonstop.
0: Really?
1: Like,
0: yeah. And you can hear it in his voice,
1: yeah,
0: too.
1: A girl like cigarette you. Burn, baby.
0: Literally the worst thing he could possibly do.
15: Lord knows there are things we can do, baby. Just me and you, come on and make it up. That's so good.
0: Love that. Whoa. Oh, yeah.
15: So good.
1: All right, that's words to live by right there.
0: Yeah, man, and great, great production on that harmony for the chorus, man. What a great hook. That
1: sound like some
0: part
1: choir,
0: of what
1: church
0: makes
1: choir.
0: Mellencamp so good is those guys focused in on that hook to make sure it was right. And there are plenty of them. Either way, happy birthday, Mellencamp, wherever you are. It's Hurt So Good. Ribbon Bar Wednesday on 104.7 The Cave.

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0: Yeah. Rock and rolling noise pollution, AC/DC on 104.7 The Cave, Uncle Joe Weston. And here's my daily complaint that I'll share with you is I'm having trouble seeing our computer monitors in the studios because, you want to hear this? My dog ate my glasses. Yep. No, it's not the worst excuse I've ever come up with. My dog did eat my glasses, so I have an old pair on, but I'll do my best to soldier through. I've got a Between the Grooves track coming up from ELO, and the car is happening next.
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Cars, just what I needed. 104.7 The Cave, Springfield's pure classic rock. It is that time to go between the grooves. Today we're doing it with an instrumental. It does have a little bit of vocals in it. I'll talk about that in just a second. It's ELO's Fire and High, released in the UK October 29, 1976. We didn't get it till 18 months later, February of 1979. It was recorded in 75. And Jeff Lynne wrote and produced the song. Now, this, as I said, is an instrumental, but at the very beginning, there's some backwards masking. And if you played the album backwards, it would say, music is reversible, but time is not. Turn back, turn back. That's all that it says. Nothing satanic about that at all. But the Beatles are credited with being the first artist to invent backwards masking, which is where you would take something and record it forward, and then when you bounced it to another track, you would reverse it so it was backwards. That's what backwards masking is. So here it is, ELO, Fire on High, and 104.7 The Cave.

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Me art the servers in. 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

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Six-pack of pure classic rock coming up this hour. It starts in just a minute. I mean, it's just moments away.

0: what's interesting, Jess? You're going to have to be more specific if you actually want me to guess. 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
12: I'm meteorologist Laura Lockwood, and here's your Around the Ozarks forecast to this hour. Bright sunshine expected today with highs around 88. Westerly winds 5 to 10 miles per hour. Tonight, lows around 61. Bright sunshine expected tomorrow. High temperatures reach up to 88. Right now, it's 67 degrees.
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0: flight via the charge from the United States. Now he's showing up. Is your residence? I wonder why he's showing up. Is there supposed to be someone else there besides your register to answer? Hello? This is United States calling. Are we reaching?
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0: 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Time to celebrate some anniversaries and birthdays on this day. Back in 1979, Factory Records released the debut single of a band called Joy Division, Transmission. That's really important because that band, along with the band they would become, New Order, is going into the Rock and Roll Hall of Fame this year. Born on this day, Kevin Godley of 10cc, John Mellencamp, it's his birthday, Tico Torres of Bon Jovi, Simon Cowell, and Tom York of Radiohead. Six back this hour, The Who and REO Speedwagon next.
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Riding the storm out, REO Speedwagon, 104.7 The Cave. I'm Uncle Joe Weston, and my list this week, what I'm looking for from you is the name of your favorite classic rock bass player. 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I'll count down your top 10 Saturday, right here on this radio station, on my show called Saturday Morning Vinyl Club Show, The List. It's the last hour of the show, so get busy. Tell me who those people are. Could be the guy from this band, John Entwistle. It's The Who, Squeezebox, and 104.7 The Cave.

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0: Van Halen, Why Can't This Be Love, 104.7 The Cave. We happen to be Springfield's pure classic rock. In case you were unaware of that, I'm Uncle Joe Weston. I have a yearbook coming up today. 59 years ago, 1967. Music from the Stones, the Beatles, the Doors. I've got some Eric Burden and the Animals. A lot of fun stuff coming up. Hang out. 67 in the yearbook today, brought to you by Biker Wear Wholesale. Before we do that, I've got a six-pack pure classic rock. Starts next with Rush.
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2: I'm State Representative Betsy Fogel. I was born and raised here in Springfield. 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The cost of going to the grocery store and feeding your family. I've opposed all efforts to increase the cost of living for Springfieldians. I have repeatedly voted against increasing your utilities and against increasing taxes for gas and groceries. I've been proud to make sure that moms have access to prenatal care, access to postpartum care, access to child care. I was honored to be the tie-breaking vote on fully funding our schools across the state of Missouri. I'm fighting for things to be better and to make sure that this is a place we can all feel proud to call home. And I will always do that in the Missouri State Senate.
3: Betsy Fogel for State Senate. Paid for by Fogel for Missouri. Maury Mecklen, Treasurer.
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2: I'm meteorologist Laura Lockwood, and here's your Around the Ozarks forecast to this hour. Bright sunshine expected today with highs around 88. Westerly winds 5 to 10 miles per hour. Tonight, lows around 61. Bright sunshine expected tomorrow. High temperatures reach up to 88. Right now, it's 75 degrees.
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0: That's Eric Burdon and the Animals, not to be confused with the Animals. 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

0: The Beatles, they wanted to hold your hand. The Rolling Stones, they wanted to spend the night together. 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More 67 in front of us. I got tracks lined up from Buffalo Springfield and the Rascals next.
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14: I'm meteorologist Laura Lockwood, and here's your Around the Ozarks forecast this hour. 88 this afternoon under sunny skies. West winds 5 to 10 miles per hour. Tonight, lows level off around 61. Bright sunshine expected. Tomorrow, highs level off around 88. Currently, it's 83 degrees.
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0: Last Saturday, like just last Saturday, I mean the one that just happened on the Vinyl Club show, I did a top 10 list of your favorite Tom Petty songs to celebrate his life, and you can still see that list. It's posted on my Facebook page, Joe Weston. That's You Got Lucky on 104.7 The Cave. Hope you're having a great Wednesday afternoon. I got Triumph coming up in a few minutes and Led Zeppelin next.
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These guys are coming to town, and they have a fantastic opener. 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April Wine, it's Triumph. 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

0: Some songs take a long time to write. Other songs, well, they don't take very long at all. And that's the case with that one. A big hit for Elvis Costello and the Attractions. Every day I write the book. I'm 104.7 The Cave. Elvis says that one just took a few minutes to write. If you've never seen Elvis Costello live, please take my advice. Do so. He is absolutely phenomenal. His band, The Imposters, which is pretty much The Attractions, without their former bass player. They've got a different bass player now, but that's why they're called The Imposters. They're just fantastic live. It's brought to you by Stick It In Your Ear, downtown on Walnut Street, right across from Landers Theater and the Vandervoort. We have a six-pack of pure classic rock coming up. Inside of it, music from Boston. Think I'll play some Beatles for you, and I'll throw some Def Leppard in there, too.
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4: I'm State Representative Betsy Fogel. I was born and raised here in Springfield. 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And I will always do that in the Missouri State Senate.
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9: I'm meteorologist Laura Lockwood, and here's your Around the Ozarks forecast to this hour. Clear skies this afternoon with highs around 88. West winds 5 to 10 miles per hour. Clear skies tonight, lows dip down to about 62. Clear skies tomorrow, high temperatures reach up to 89. Currently, it's 85 degrees.

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0: Pearl Jam, Better Man, 104.7, The Cave, Springfield's Pure Classic Rock. I'm Uncle Joe Weston. Thanks for spending your time with me on this Wednesday. I've got some prog rock coming your way in about 10 minutes, and we'll hear from Bad Company next.
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1: Phil Collins, I Don't Care Anymore, 104.7 The Cave, Springfield's pure classic rock. People ask me all the time, what's it like having a Jay Stevens around your studio? And I'll tell you this, if you're thinking about getting a Jay Stevens, here's something to consider. They shed it really badly. I mean, there's hair all over the place in here, and we just can never seem to get on top of it. Mike and I vacuum and clean and clean and clean, but you turn around and there's a big glob of Jay hair laying around. I'm done. Jay is coming up next with his hair, and I'll leave you with the six-pack of pure classic rock. It begins next with Pat Benatar. If you would-

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13: I'm meteorologist Laura Lockwood, and here's your Around the Ozarks forecast to this hour. Clear skies this afternoon with highs around 88. West winds 5 to 10 miles per hour. Clear skies tonight, lows dip down to about 62. Clear skies tomorrow, high temperatures reach up to 89. Currently, it's 86 degrees.

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0: 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What's going on? Jay Stevens checking in on the hump day party. Thanks for spending time with me this afternoon. It's true. Springfield Cardinals have no more. They have a new name, the Ozarks Springbirds. Yeah, there you go. Let that sink in for a minute. Still the same great baseball, still the same great field, just a new name. Kind of like how rock stars change their name when they get famous.
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0: Oh, you would think he'd be older than that.
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0: Dude.
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0: don't want to be sedated. 104.7 The Cave. Jay Stevens here with you. Stoked because a real rock and roller is coming through town to play a show at Southbound tonight at 6:30 p.m. He's going to be coming by the studio here in about 15 minutes. It's Richie Callison. He sang for Head East for a while. He also sang for Geezer Butler's solo band, and he's got his own stuff that he's doing. We'll talk with him coming up in about 15 minutes here in The Cave.
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0: 104.7 The Cave, stoked because in the studio with me I have a real rock and roll celebrity, Richie Callison. Richie, what's up, man?
1: Hey, Jay, how you doing, man?
0: Well, you're just passing through Springfield, and you know how these things go when you pass through towns. If you can pick up a gig, you pick up a gig, and you did.
1: That's it.
0: Tonight at Southbound?
1: Yep.
0: Okay, cool. Why? What brings you through town?
1: I had a thing scheduled over the weekend down in Harrison, Oktoberfest. We're going to open up for Saving Abel. And I guess the funding fell through at the last minute. So
0: okay.
1: I don't know what they're doing, but we'd already had this set up and the Southbound. And I'm like, oh, still got to go.
0: Cool. And for those of you who don't know who Richie Callison is, you sang for Head East for a while.
1: Yep.
0: And you sang for Geezer Butler's, like a solo project?
1: Yep. And made a record, did a small tour, but it got shelved.
0: Oh.
1: The record got shelved. So.
0: And so I knew that he lived, because you're from St. Louis?
1: Yeah, that's where I met him.
0: That's where the connection was? And I know that he was living up there for quite a while.
1: Yeah, he's English, but he married a girl from St. Louis. And so he came in to use my studio to do his solo demo. And fast forward, he got fired as singer and asked me to go to England. I said, let's go.
0: Let's go.
1: 72 hours notice.
0: No way.
1: So I had to get a lot of things in order. You know, shut the studio down, shut the band down, just the girlfriend.
0: Not this girl, different girl?
1: No, Barb's my agent.
0: Okay, all right.
1: She keeps me in line.
0: I didn't know. Yeah, she seems like she's the boss. So
1: she's the boss,
0: I would just assume it might have been wife because...
1: She just tells me where to go and what time to be there.
0: Well, we all need a girl like that in our lives.
1: Yep.
0: Especially us rocker guys. And so when you sang for Head East as well, what was that? That was in 2006?
1: That was from 01 to 06. And first year and a half, Mike Somerville was still in the band, the songwriter.
0: Right.
1: And he bailed. It was all about money. And Mike's passed away now. And then we did a couple of my songs. We opened a show with one of my songs. And the one that I just released this year, Man You Want Me to Be, was one of the highlights of the show, even though people had never heard it before.
0: Wow, that's pretty cool.
1: And we couldn't come to terms because I didn't want to kind of wind up where Mike Somerville did. It was real unfortunate the way some of that stuff works out. But, you know, I'll do a couple of a little medley Head East in the set tonight.
0: Well, that's what I was going to ask. So what are you doing tonight at Southbound? Is it just you or is it you and a band?
1: Just me.
0: Just you? Okay,
1: acoustic,
0: cool.
1: Little reverb, no tracks,
0: and
1: nothing.
0: Just doing probably a little bit of everything?
1: A dozen of mine and about two dozen covers.
0: What time is the show?
1: 6:30.
0: 6:30 at Southbound tonight. Perfect.
1: Yep.
0: Cover?
1: I don't know.
0: No. Haven't heard either, huh?
1: The boss should know.
0: All right. Well, there you go. Southbound tonight. Everybody listening should head down there. I'll be there. I've got some friends. I'm friends with your cousin, Casey, which is a small world. Yeah, a small world. He would train jiu-jitsu with me for quite a while, and he's on like a break now because of his schedule or whatever.
1: Oh, yeah.
0: Yeah, small world. He's a good guy. I know he's into like fishing, and he plays music. He plays local
1: stuff, yeah,
0: too. So, yeah, just a talented family, I guess you come from.
1: Yeah, my dad grew up in Arkansas, Nettleton, Rogers, all that. And, I think all the cousins play.
0: That's cool, man. Richie Callison tonight at Southbound, 6:30. Come early, have some dinner, have some food there at Southbound, and watch a great performer that's done a lot of stuff and toured the world. And you get to see him tonight right here at Southbound. Richie, hey, anything else you want to plug? New music? New band?
1: The newest thing we got coming up is the Electric Band is coming out of hiatus December 4th. It's a Friday night.
0: Is the name of the band?
1: Richie Callison and Friends.
0: Friends, okay.
1: That way they know it's electric. But it's a three-piece power trio.
0: Ooh, nice.
1: It's pretty heavy duty.
0: Okay.
1: Because a lot of people can't imagine with me doing this acoustic. But if you listen to the music, it's...
0: Maybe when you get that rolling, you come back through Southbound again.
1: Hoping to get some opening shows around the four-state area.
0: Yeah, perfect. Awesome, man. Well, hey, great for coming in. Thanks for hanging out. And we got to get you over to Southbound so you can... Tune and sound check and get ready to rock.
1: Thanks, dude.
0: All right, brother. Peace out.
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7: I'm meteorologist Laura Lockwood, and here's your Around the Ozarks forecast this hour. Clear skies this afternoon with highs around 88. West winds 5 to 10 miles per hour. Clear skies tonight, lows dip down to about 62. Clear skies tomorrow, high temperatures reach up to 89. Right now, 88.

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1: 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Why should I show you the first thing about being a rock star if you don't want to show me any respect?
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0: Nazareth, Love Hurts, 104.7 The Cave. Jay Stevens here with you. 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
0: On this day in 1975, New York Supreme Court reversed the deportation order of John Lennon, allowing him to remain legally in the United States. The FBI and President Nixon tried to get John Lennon kicked out of the country, saying he was a threat to national security because of his anti-war stance and his power with the people, when all he wanted everyone to do was give peace a chance. That has been This Day in Rock for October 7th. 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

0: Foreigner, Dirty White Boy, 104.7 The Cave. Jay Stevens here with you. Warning, be careful if you're using the self-checkout aisle at these stores. A woman went to Target, scanned her items, maybe didn't quite scan everything, put them in the bag, left. Returned to do this 18 times to a total of $3,200 in free stuff she got. Well, not free because they got her on camera. The robots were watching and police arrested her. So there you go. When you're scanning through Walmart and you think, they're not going to know if I scan this banana or not. Oh, no. They know if you scan that banana or not.
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Stick around the top of the hour. We got traffic jams coming up. Best kind of traffic jams, baby. A hump day traffic jams. I will play 8 rocking songs in a row, uninterrupted, to get you home. It all starts at 5 here in The Cave. If you

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8: I'm meteorologist Laura Lockwood, and here's your Around the Ozarks forecast to this hour. Lows level off around 62 tonight under clear skies. Winds out of the northwest around 5 miles per hour. Daytime highs approaching 89 tomorrow. Lows around 64 tomorrow night. Clear skies. Right now, 88.
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Van Halen dancing in the street, taking us to the halfway point of traffic jams on 104.7 The Cave. 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

0: John Mellencamp, Pink Houses, 104.7 The Cave. That's it. That's how we're going out. Thank you so much for spending the past few hours with The Cave. I am Jay Stevens, reminding you, stay cool, make good choices. Today's show is brought to you by the letter R. It's Rip It Apart Wednesday. The replay comes up at the top of the hour. Mike D'Antonio and myself will make you laugh. See you back here tomorrow, same rock time, same rock channel, 3 to 7 on 104.7 The Cave.
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3: I'm meteorologist Laura Lockwood, and here is your Around the Ozarks forecast this hour. Lows level off around 62 tonight under clear skies, winds out of the northwest around 5 miles per hour. Daytime highs approaching 89 tomorrow. Lows around 64 tomorrow night, clear skies. Right now, it's 88 degrees.
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1: Yeah, man.
0: All right. I can't tell you any iteration of this guy's name because you'll know it.
1: Some kind of clue.
0: One clue is he was born in Indiana.
1: Axl Rose.
0: I thought he was from, is he from Indiana?
1: Yeah.
0: Is it Indiana? I thought it was like Kentucky, but I mean, I think you're right. I think it is Indiana. All right, no. He was in a glam rock band called Trash, which was named after a New York Dolls song. I had no idea.
1: Okay.
0: Installed telephones at one point, and then eventually quit that job and traveled to New York City in an attempt to land a record contract.
1: And he sounds like he did it, probably.
0: He did start doing this in 74, and for about a year, he was going back and forth between Indiana and New York.
1: Gosh.
0: Didn't do a whole lot for a few years. Wasn't until that he got interest from Rod Stewart's manager, who then started saying, this is kind of what you need to do. That will be important later.
1: Gosh, this is the weirdest guessing game ever.
0: There's really two famous guys from Indiana. You got one of them.
1: Gosh, who would the other one have been?
0: I'll give you one last
1: little clue.
0: He's like a working man's guy. He likes farmers, stuff like that.
1: John Mellencamp.
0: There we go. Finally. Might as well.
1: He was in a glam rock band?
0: You know what else about? Yeah, called Trash.
1: Wow.
0: You know what else is crazy? Steve Cropper.
1: Yes.
0: Produced one of his records. Wow. Isn't that awesome?
1: Yeah.
0: I love it. I love the fact that he worked with Steve. But anyway, yes, he was born John T. Mellencamp on this date in 1951, then would change his name to Johnny Cougar, then John Cougar, then John Cougar Mellencamp,
1: yeah,
0: and then back to
1: John Mellencamp.
0: What a circle.
1: Full circle name change.
0: Yeah. Since they started Farm Aid in 1985, as of 2024, $80 million raised to
1: farmers,
0: which is
1: good,
0: awesome. They just did it a couple weeks ago. Anyway, so because it's John Mellencamp's birthday, we're going to do Hurt So Good, and we are going to start with the bass. Off of the album American Fool, probably one of his best, when he was still John Cougar, though.
1: Right.
0: What'd you think about this guy when you were growing up?
1: He was all right. We were cool with him.
0: We were cool with him, even though he didn't have eyeliner on.
1: Yeah, we let him slide. He had long hair. He's cool.
0: Okay. But it's those dance moves that got you, wasn't it?
1: Them tight farmer pants.
0: Well, yeah, tight farmer pants and dance moves. He's actually a really little guy, man, like really small dude. But either way, and again, whenever I saw him last time he was in town, he was touring on an Airstream. So, like, the band had their own thing, and then he'd had an Airstream set up in the back of the JQH with, like, a little setup. Up like it would be out in the middle of nowhere. Still pretty cool, dude. It's Mellencamp's birthday, and that's what we're doing. 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
1: 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I was born and raised here in Springfield. 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And I will always do that in the Missouri State Senate.
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0: Dre Stevens, Mike the Intern, back in the studio. It is Rip It Apart Wednesday on 104.7 The Cave. Today we're celebrating John Mellencamp's birthday. He was born on this date in 1951. So he turned 75 this year. Milestone birthday. And we're doing Hurt So Good from the record American Fool. And now we're to the drums. So big, man.
1: Solid beat.
0: There's a quote. I'm just reading from their producer, who said in 2011 that it was fraught with layers of problems. They had 20 or so songs, but the record company thought they were making a Neil Diamond type album, which is crazy. And he goes, I can remember an A&R guy in a pink shirt coming in to listen to him and basically thinking we had nothing. But on this record, they had Hurt So Good, Jack and Diane.
1: Yeah.
0: Which is like...
1: two huge bangers.
0: Massive hits. Like, massive hits. But that just goes to show you, most A&R guys don't know what the hell they're talking about.
1: And we don't hear a hit.
0: No, yeah, I know what the hell. No, you don't, but the public does. We'll be back with guitar next, Hurt So Good. John Mellencamp's birthday, Rip It Apart Wednesday on 104.7 The Cave. 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

love it, you love it, you know? I love rock and roll. Why don't you marry it?

0: Like the intern Jay Stevens in the studio, it is Rip It Apart Wednesday, celebrating John Mellencamp's birthday. He was born on this date in Seymour, Indiana. Seymour, Indiana. Where's Seymour, Indiana?
1: I don't know. It sounds like it's in the middle of the state.
0: Not a bit. It's kind of a railroad town. Largest city in Jackson County. However,
1: population?
0: In 2020, 21,000 people. So not a
1: That's
0: big
1: a very
0: place.
1: Small town. That sounds like Seymour, Missouri.
0: It's kind of in the bottom right-hand corner of Indiana. Kind of. It's like in the middle of the like south middle, kind of.
1: I'm not even sure where Indiana is. So.
0: It's east of here. I'll help you. It's east of here. Okay. Anyway, there's your geography lesson.
1: I must have missed that day in class.
0: Yeah, I wouldn't know that day. Let's listen to the guitar. Kenny Aronoff played the drums, by the way.
1: Yeah, I was going to say Kenny Aronoff. But I remember a big story about it.
0: Great riff, man. I don't know. I'm not really sure if... they're giving him... Larry Crane played guitar on this and was a big contributor to the arrangements and kind of the production that was... They called this Heartland Rock.
1: Right.
0: Which is interesting because it sounds like Southern Rock, which is what Southern Rock is. I guess it has more country than the blues in it. More a little bit boogie in it. But, I mean, this could be a Skynyrd song.
1: Yeah.
0: You know what I mean?
1: Yeah.
0: So I don't understand what the... I hate when people over genre and subgenre things. It's like, describe what it is to me, and then you can kind of give me an idea. But, like, it's just Southern Rock. Why do we need another term like Heartland Rock?
1: I don't think we need a Heartland.
0: What the hell does that mean? Some guy just came up with that and thinks he's bad. I coined the term Heartland Rock. Oh, good for you, bud. We'll do the vocals next. Hurts So Good, Rip It Apart Wednesday on 104.7 The Cave.
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4: I'm meteorologist Laura Lockwood, and here's your Around the Ozarks forecast this hour. Lows level off around 62 tonight under clear skies. Winds out of the northwest around 5 miles per hour. Daytime highs approaching 89 tomorrow. Lows around 64 tomorrow night. Clear skies. Right now, it's 86 degrees.
0: Jay Stevens, Mike the intern, back in the studio.
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0: 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Let's do the vocals.
9: When I was a young boy.
1: That's what makes it Heartland Rock.
9: Those young boy ways. Now that I'm getting older, so much older.
0: How the hell did that voice like that come out of a little guy like that?
1: He still smokes, too. Chain smokes, like, nonstop.
9: Really?
1: Like,
9: yeah.
0: And you can hear it in his voice,
1: yeah,
0: too.
1: A girl like cigarette you. Burn, baby.
0: Literally the worst thing you could possibly do.
9: Lord knows there are things we can do, baby. Just me and you, come on and make it up. That's so good.
0: Love that.
1: Whoa.
0: Oh, yeah.
9: So good.
1: All right, that's words to live by right there.
0: Yeah, man, and great, great production on that harmony for the chorus, man. What a great hook. That
1: sounds like some
0: part
1: choir,
0: of what
1: church
0: makes
1: choir.
0: Mellencamp so good is those guys focused in on that hook to make sure it was right, and there are plenty of them. Either way, happy birthday, Mellencamp, wherever you are. It's Hurt So Good. 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